0: 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Brace yourself for non-stop mixes.
1: What we do?
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3: 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DJ Chose over there?
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5: 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Probably why my ex stalking. 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

0: 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I'm eating good calories.
1: Calories.
0: 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Give it to a rich man. The d- I ride a trash. Have boundaries. Pretend just to get in. Give me all you got.
1: Hell
0: 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Oh, okay, then.
2: You out of bounds.
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0: 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Too exclusive, I don't link up. Birkin bag shopping with champagne in my feet up.
3: Ah. Back talking. 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No, it's fine. Probably why my ex stalking. 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

0: 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Every time I pass, you keep staring at my. 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
1: 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No, it's fine. Probably why my ex stalking. Block hot, don't spin unless you got a 10. Yeah, 10 just to get
2: I'm
1: in.
2: Setting boundaries.
1: Yeah, these bad chick boundaries. Golly, get your man, he keep hounding me.
2: Boundaries.
1: I'm setting bad chick boundaries. If you can't do it, then please just stay away from around me.